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1: Get no fuck, yeah. We don't get no fuck, yeah. Go fill my cup, yeah. 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Get no fuck, yeah. 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Go fill my cup, yeah. Go fill my cup, yeah. 100,000 to 100,000. 100,000 to 100,000. 300,000, 500,000. A million dollars have money.

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closer. Oh. Q in the face, heavy on the backside. 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Hey.

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Contradiction. Them say them sitting tight, what? A bare fiction. 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

0: Rack City chick, rack city chick, rack city chick, rack city chick, rack city chick, rack city chick, 10, 20s and a 50s chick, rack city chick, rack city chick, rack city chick, rack city chick, rack city chick, rack city chick, 10, 20s and a 50s chick.
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0: The girl next door, you know?
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0: I don't know what to do.
1: Said it wasn't you.

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Egyptian. 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
1: Here with Friday's Community News, I'm William Farquharson. Two Metropolitan Police officers have appeared in court charged with assault following an incident in Southall. PC Jason Mugg and former PC Darren Boast are accused of using unnecessary and disproportionate force during a vehicle stop and arrest in Carlisle Avenue in August 2023. A 34-year-old man required hospital treatment as a result of the incident. Both have been bailed to appear at Isleworth Crown Court next month. The Conservative MP for Royslip, Northwood and Pinner has launched a petition to protect Pinner Post Office. It comes following the announcement that the TG Jones store on Bridge Street will be closing. MP David Simmons is encouraging residents to add their names to the campaign as concerns continue over access to postal and banking services in the area. A former paramedic has celebrated 50 years with the London Ambulance Service in West London. Noel Thomas joined the service as a 17-year-old cadet in 1976. During his career, he worked out of Park Royal, Wilston, Wembley and Brent. Mr. Thomas was presented with a long service certificate by LAS Chief Executive Jason Killens during a ceremony at the organisation's headquarters at Waterloo. And finally, a fundraising biathlon, which included a 159-kilometre cycle ride to Uxbridge, has raised more than £70,000. Young people facing homelessness will benefit from the inaugural Berkeley Foundation event, which exceeded its £50,000 target. The money raised will be shared equally with the company's charity partners, St. Basil's in Birmingham, and the New Horizon Youth Centre in London. That's the latest for Friday the 18th of September. I'm William Farquharson.

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girl, you know what it is. 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
2: Okay, now open your mind up and listen to me, Kendrick. 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

0: Connection. Cheese, yes, good morning. Welcome to Westside with your boy Ty Gibbs, giving the Beats Banter and Vibes on this Friday morning. We have finally reached the end of the week, and you know what? I am absolutely buzzing. The sun's out, the blues is blue skies, and you know what? I'm just liking the energy and aroma in the town. Or is that just me? And we have finally reached the end of the week, meaning that we're about a couple hours away until we can kickstart the weekend. I want to know, what are you up to right now? You just finished the school runs on your way to work? Is it a day off? Wherever you are right now, you have come to the right place. But better still, I'm going to pause for the calls real quick, but just now I got a bit of Black Bones, Owen Savage, right after the break. Keep it locked, keep it West Side.
1: Hey London, got a big event, upcoming celebration, or just a sweet tooth? We've got you covered. 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
1: Ooh, yes, good morning and welcome to Westside with your boy Tigers, getting their beats, banter and vibes. Now, I'm not even going to lie to you. I know that we're in September. Summer's slowly coming towards an end. Because normally, when I come to the side of the studio, I jump on the Elizabeth line. And for the longest of times, it used to be so full when I was coming from central London towards the studio. Now, it's more full when I'm coming from the studio back to central. Why? Because everybody's coming back from the holidays. Ha! I'm tired of you guys all with your videos, your pictures for the Instagram saying, oh, life is good. It's nice being abroad whilst I've been here inside the UK. So now we're all going to enjoy the UK sun or grey skies or rain together or whatever we get given by the weather gods. Anyways, back to the music.
0: It's the West Side Connection.
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4: Started from the bottom, now we're here. Started from the bottom, now my whole team here. 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

0: this morning, because we're talking about, we had Cardi B with rap, we had Ryan and Dirty, starting from the bottom, Freak Like Me. Nah, you're definitely in for a treat on a Friday morning, you know, I got you, I got you. But we are pushing 11 a.m, meaning it's my time to pause for the cause for like a little ad break, a little reset, but it's all good in the hood, because I'm going to be bringing back the question of the day right after the break. We got a lot more to talk about, because it's the end of the week now. Why not? 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Don't go anywhere.
1: Hey London, got a big event, upcoming celebration, or just a sweet tooth? We've got you covered.

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4: Here with Friday's Community News, I'm William Farquharson. Two Metropolitan Police officers have appeared in court charged with assault following an incident in Southall. PC Jason Mugg and former PC Darren Boast are accused of using unnecessary and disproportionate force during a vehicle stop and arrest in Carlisle Avenue in August 2023. A 34-year-old man required hospital treatment as a result of the incident. Both have been bailed to appear at Isleworth Crown Court next month. The Conservative MP for Royslip, Northwood and Pinner has launched a petition to protect Pinner Post Office. It comes following the announcement that the TG Jones store on Bridge Street will be closing. MP David Simmons is encouraging residents to add their names to the campaign as concerns continue over access to postal and banking services in the area. A former paramedic has celebrated 50 years with the London Ambulance Service in West London. Noel Thomas joined the service as a 17-year-old cadet in 1976. During his career, he worked out of Park Royal, Wilston, Wembley and Brent. Mr. Thomas was presented with a long service certificate by LAS Chief Executive Jason Killens during a ceremony at the organisation's headquarters at Waterloo. And finally, a fundraising biathlon, which included a 159-kilometre cycle ride to Uxbridge, has raised more than £70,000. Young people facing homelessness will benefit from the inaugural Berkeley Foundation event, which exceeded its £50,000 target. The money raised will be shared equally with the company's charity partners, St. Basil's in Birmingham, and the New Horizon Youth Centre in London. That's the latest for Friday the 18th of September. I'm William Farquharson.

Yo, yo, yo, you already know it is, man. It's your boy Tigers kickstarting your Friday morning. So you know what? Let's start the hour with a bit of Irish style with Amazing, playing for you at Westside. It's the Westside.

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1: Take me there because I want to go there. Oh my days. I'm so gassed. It is finally Friday. We have reached the end of the week. Today is Friday the 18th of September with the current time of 18 minutes past 11. And I want to know, how are you today? What we got going on? The weekend is almost upon us. It's the last working day. And you know what? You deserve a good break. You deserve a, yeah, to be able to just enjoy the weekend. I'm not gonna lie, talking about taking me there, I wanna go there. I finally get to fly out for my birthday next week. Yep, I'm not in next week. Nice week off. It's the West Side Connection.

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1: So basically, I'll be real. Dating life is not easy. Yeah, I'm putting it out there. Sometimes being able to be emotionally intelligent, emotionally patient is not my strong point. So it made me help come up with today's question of the day. So I want to know. I know you're probably wondering, why am I taking this? I just want to know, what's something that people don't understand until they experience themselves? I want to know, what's something that people just don't understand until they experience themselves? Let me know on the WhatsApp number and I'll read it out shortly.
0: It's the West Side Connection.
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your idol, the highest title, numero uno. I'm not a Puerto Rican, but I do look up to Vangel. And understand I got the gift of speech, and it's a blessing. Being from them VA streets, I talk sense condensed in the form of a poem. If I wasn't writing rhymes, I'd be breaking in homes. I'm kinda young, so my gun's my security. I'm not afraid, come do what you gon' do to me. I get paid when your record is played, to put it short. I got it made. I'm talented, yes, I'm gifted. My uppercut board, that'll get you lifted. You got cash, man, stop frontin'. 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

It is still just crazy to me to think this was her last. Was this? No, it was Rock the Boat, you know. Okay. So I thought I was going to come up with a fact. Or was actually Rock the Boat where that was actually her last track. But Aaliyah was just an artist that just, she just left us too soon, you know. It was just too many bangers at such a young age. And imagine if she had just continued to go on. Or let me say, like, live on. Anyways, Aaliyah, you are certainly missed. Gone but never forgotten. Oh, yeah, let me get right back into the link. It's the Westside Connection. Good morning. Good morning. I'm sorry. You should know me by now. I'm the king of mistakes. I'll be real. But yes, we are currently talking about things people may not understand until they go through it themselves. Now, I'm not going to lie to you. I didn't know how painful heartbreak was until I went through it. Yep, I know. What, Ty? You heartbreak broken. Yep, it's possible. I didn't think it was myself, but it's just like, as much as I've heard about it, I've seen this in the movies, living it was a whole different experience. But I want to know, what is your example?

0: Hold that. But now I do. But yes, welcome back to West Side with your boy Ty Gibbs, bringing the beats, banter and vibes. We are approaching midday, 12 o'clock, meaning that's my time to, you know, pause for the cause. But some of you guys have already started to get your answers in on the WhatsApp number, following the question of the day, which was, what's something that people don't understand until they experience themselves? I'm gonna lie, the responses have been quite interesting, but I still need some more. So you know what, get active on the WhatsApp number, 073-499-051-703, and I got more for the break.
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Let's go. It is just gone past 12 o'clock and it's your boy Ty Gibbs here on your airways, kickstarting your Friday afternoon. So you know what, it's not the hour with Ayed Nakamura, with Chippy.

afternoon and welcome to Westside with your boys Tigers, Gina, Beats, Banter and Vibes. Today is Friday the 18th of September with the current time of 18 minutes past 12. You get it? 18. So yeah, I thought I was going with something like that. I thought I had something there, but I didn't. But either way though, we have reached the end of the working week almost. It is Friday and I'm going to be soundtracking throughout your Friday afternoon to get you ready, step to go off into the weekend. See? There you go. I brought it back. I mean, I'm currently still flying through the question of the day, so still get active. And I wonder what's something that people don't understand until they experience themselves. Let me know on the WhatsApp number and I'm going to read that out very shortly.

here for the whole world. All my Caribbeans, my Africans, the nation. What the fuck is up?

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1: Cassie with me and you playing for you here at Westside. Now, I asked and you answered what's something that people don't understand until they experience themselves. We got life. We got to you, Stephanie. We got, parenting. You know what? I definitely hear that. I definitely hear that one because I know what's up to do with my niece and nephew. Losing a parent, being an autism parent, and being the strong one. I'm not going to lie to you. Having to be that leader, having to be that strong one is definitely hard, but you know what? I'm just glad that you're still getting through it. You got this.
2: Westside. Hey, London. Got a big event, upcoming celebration, or just a sweet tooth? We've got you covered. Say hello to Kate.

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0: 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All my ops waiting for me to be you, I bet. 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Called your bluff, better cite the source. 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
1: Yeah, cause trick,
0: I said what I said. I'd rather be famous instead. I let all that get to my head.

up to this day, I've still never had anything Chanel or gifted anybody anything Chanel. But bigger Chanel though, that song's also a banger too. But yes, we are. I find this question of the day quite funny, you know, because seeing the responses more and more, I'm just like, it's gonna be deep in life a bit more, you know. I'm like, oh yeah, that's so true. If you're just looking in and don't know what's going on, I've been asking what's something that people don't understand until they experience themselves. And yeah, like the response is the loss of a parent or a child, depression, childbirth, and any type of abuse that, oof. It's the West Side Connection.

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Good afternoon, it's your boy Tigers kickstarting your Friday afternoon. So you know what, let's start our with a bit of Georgia Smith with a live, came for you at Westside.

Good afternoon and welcome to West Side with your boy Ty Gibbs, kickstarting your Friday weekend. Yes, the weekend is upon us, and you know what? I'm just going to be soundtracking you all the way till 4 o'clock. I know, you're definitely in for a treat, right? So today is Friday the 18th of September. I don't know why I started there. But the current time of 12 minutes past 1, and first and first, I got to ask, how are you today? I don't know, nobody's asked you that. Boy, I got you covered. I got you covered. Like, how are you today? What is going on? Big up to yourself if you're currently locked in at home, if you're working at home, working from home, in the car, I don't know, walking, wherever you may be, you've come to the right place, which is the West Side with your boy Ty Gibbs. Now I'm going to give a mini breakdown of what to expect and what we got coming up. So yes, I'll be bringing back the question of the day. We got some news and definitely we got some gossip. It's been a very intense week, you know, a lot's been going on. But most importantly, I'm getting you ready for your weekend. Wherever you are having, you know, a club, if you're going to the clubs, having a brunch, cozy night in, peaceful night, that is definitely necessary. I got you covered indeed. But furthermore, if you're locked in via the West Side website, yes, build yourself, I see you. If you don't already know about the West Side website, now's the best time to get to know. So if you just go on the internet and type in thisiswestside.com, I repeat, thisiswestside.com, everything is there. Yep, everything is there. So you can lock it, you can listen to all our shows. You can listen back to a week's worth of shows, to those that you have missed. You can see all the DJs and presenters and our schedules. And most importantly, you can see my face there. Yep, I know. I'm not just a beautiful voice, I got a beautiful face too. Yep, just saying. But yeah, get active, don't be a stranger. On the WhatsApp number at 07349 051 703. And yes, here at Westside, we bring you with the old school, with the new school. So here's a bit of a new one that I personally be feeling. Yep, I've been catching a mini vibe. Here's Show Me by Natanya, playing for you at Westside. Keep it locked and just don't go anywhere.

0: Vibe. I'm not even gonna lie to you, wherever I am, if that song comes on, I just have to bounce to it. You just have to do the bounce. Like, it's only right, and it's crazy to think that he didn't actually like the song. But so he didn't even want to do it. So I recently saw an interview with T-Pain, and it was talking about, okay, he was working on the album back in the 2000s. But like, when he was working on it, like, the album was practically complete. But he was told he's got to do one more track. And what type of song has this got to be? It's got to be a snap and trap track. Like, but like, because it was a thing. A lot of songs had that type snapping, clicking type vibe to it. He didn't want to do that. He said, I like this album. They're like, you got to do it. He's like, no. They're like, yeah. He's like, no. And eventually he was like, fine, I'll do it. And now look, one of the biggest, I feel like it was probably the biggest song on the album. I don't even know what album it is. All the other songs on it, I don't know. I'll be wrong. I'm sorry, I need to do a bit more research. But all I know is that song is a banger. Even though I'm walking inside the shop and I hear that song, I'm a snap to it. Okay, cool. I might do it a little bit more low-key because, yeah, like, I'm not doing the whole dance, but you get what I mean, you get what I mean. It's Friday, there's no rules, and Ty Gibbs is here soundtracking you throughout your Friday afternoon, getting you ready for the all-anticipated weekend. I don't know what you got planned, but I hope it's going to be something good. Whether you're having a cheeky takeaway, you're going out, celebrating an occasion, I got you covered. But furthermore, yeah, I've been doing a lot of shopping as of recently because my birthday's coming up, so it's like, it's only right. Before I fly out, I need some new stuff. How does the same week I have this for is when Primark wants to now announce that they're doing home deliveries across Britain. Primark, what? I would have never have guessed this. So now I can get my socks, my £2 socks delivered. Okay, I don't know what like, the cutoff point is, but you know what I mean though. Anyways, I got some Kalani right after the break.
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0: 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This one right here for the whole world. All my Caribbeans, my Africans.

Yes, welcome back to West Side with your boy Ty Gibbs, kickstarting your Friday afternoon, leading you onto the weekend. But I got to ask first and foremost, how are you? What is going on? How's the week been? So many questions, so little time, but you know what? It's all good in the hood. But I got a story to tell. Because do you know that when you go out to social events, yeah? Like, me personally, my cousin just invited me to her birthday dinner. It's at the end of October, or her birthday was last week. I don't know why. So many questions, so little time. But cool. But I'm just like, I'm not too sure. And then next minute, I get another message from somebody else who I would expect to be there as well, saying, Ty, am I going? I feel like that's a typical thing when it comes down to linking up and going somewhere. These messages, like these private messages always come through. Are you going? Are you going? I don't know. But that was my scenario. I'm like, yeah, separately. I'm not sure if I'm going. Because me personally, I don't like birthday dinners. I'm sorry. Yep, I'm putting it out there. I don't like birthday dinners. If it's your birthday and you're doing something, and you're doing a birthday dinner, please just don't shout me. It's just not for me. It's a little bit too socially awkward. As social as I could be, I could be quite extroverted at times, but 20 people sitting on a table, and then it's just like, okay, we're all waiting for each other to eat. I don't even know who some people are. Why am I paying to also celebrate your birthday? I now got all the food. These times now, I might not even like nothing on the menu. And that's happened to me 1-2 times. And do that feeling of when you look at that menu and it's just like, yeah, this is looking a little bit dead, but it's all for so-and-so's birthday. It's like, fine. So I ended up saying that to the person who's celebrating their birthday, like my cousin celebrating their birthday, yeah, I can't make it. I'm not even sure if I'm fully booked to DJ that day, but yeah, I got to use that card. Me, birthday dinners, count me out. I'm sorry, but I'll still send a card though. I'll still show love. Or we can even link up separately. Weekday Vibe.

0: what this is.
1: That's what you need to do, girl.
0: So,

0: Ooh, I was not ready, you know. I was not ready at all. We are approaching 2 o'clock, meaning that... No, I don't know what that means. We're getting close to the weekend. There you go. That's something. But earlier on, I shared a story about my thoughts, or we'll call it me celebrating my cousin's birthday. And I'm getting a bit of backlash from it because I'm not one that likes birthday dinners. Yes, I put my cards on the table. But that can't be the only type of celebration that could be done. I'm sorry. I'm a very simple person, yeah? Like, me personally, if you've done a birthday party, at least that's cool. I can show up, you know, chill for a bit. Like, I don't know, you sing happy birthday, everybody goes their own way. It's cool. Nice and simple. Like, if somebody brings a present, they bring a present, they bring cards, cool. Like, nice and simple. Like, if you do an activity, so like even last year for my birthday, I done, what do you call it, a bowling party. So whether you wanted to shake a leg on the dance floor, do your bowling, do your table tennis, or whatever the activities were, the options were there. Or if you wanted to sit down and just chill, then cool. But birthday dinners, okay. Let me break down why it's not my cup of tea, why it's not my forte. Because firstly, there's always somebody that's going to be late. There's always somebody that's going to be late. And also, I don't like being there too early either. Because more time, I might only know the celebrant and maybe one other person if I'm lucky. And imagine if the one person that I know, he's in the clique on the other side of the table and I'm just here getting to know new people. It's a forced conversation. We're all waiting for our food to come. It might not even be food that I want. Like, it's just a lot going on. And it's not even like when you go out with your 1-2 friends, you go out to eat, within the next hour or so, you're gone. Nah. It's probably a good 2-3 hours you're there. And it's like, I'm sorry, it's just not me. It's just not me. But either way, if you're doing that for your birthday, big up yourself. Just know that I'm not going to be there, but we can link up separately. That's all I'm saying. Anyways, I'm going to pause for the calls real quick. But don't go anywhere. Don't touch the dial as I got more for you right after the break. Keep a lot, keep a west side.
1: Hey London, got a big event, upcoming celebration, or just a sweet tooth? We've got you covered.

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2: Here with Friday's Community News, I'm William Farquharson. Two Metropolitan Police officers have appeared in court charged with assault following an incident in Southall. PC Jason Mugg and former PC Darren Boast are accused of using unnecessary and disproportionate force during a vehicle stop and arrest in Carlisle Avenue in August 2023. A 34-year-old man required hospital treatment as a result of the incident. Both have been bailed to appear at Isleworth Crown Court next month. The Conservative MP for Royslip, Northwood and Pinner has launched a petition to protect Pinner Post Office. It comes following the announcement that the T.G. Jones store on Bridge Street will be closing. MP David Simmons is encouraging residents to add their names to the campaign as concerns continue over access to postal and banking services in the area. A former paramedic has celebrated 50 years with the London Ambulance Service in West London. Noel Thomas joined the service as a 17-year-old cadet in 1976. During his career, he worked out of Park Royal, Wilston, Wembley and Brent. Mr. Thomas was presented with a long service certificate by LAS Chief Executive Jason Killens during a ceremony at the organisation's headquarters at Waterloo. And finally, a fundraising biathlon, which included a 159-kilometre cycle ride to Uxbridge, has raised more than £70,000. Young people facing homelessness will benefit from the inaugural Berkeley Foundation event, which exceeded its £50,000 target. The money raised will be shared equally with the company's charity partners, St. Basil's in Birmingham, and the New Horizon Youth Centre in London. That's the latest for Friday the 18th of September. I'm William Farquharson.

Yo, yo, yo, you already know it is, man. It's your boy Tag, it's Kickstart, and you're Friday afternoon. So you know what, let's start the hour with a bit of skeet with temperature. Playing for y'all Westside. Day 5.

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There's no way I'm gonna stand in the rain. I can still make you say my name, say my name, say my name. Life without me might drive you insane. I don't give girl flowers. I'll give you good, good though. 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There's no way I'ma stand in the rain. I can still make you say my name, say my name, say my name. Life without me might drive you insane.

Ooh, I'm not gonna lie to you. I feel like that song actually was the song of the summer. I don't know where I could go without hearing that song. I could go to a club, I'm gonna hear it. Look into the radio, I'm gonna hear it. Walking down the street, I'm gonna hear it one way or another. So, Young Miami, big up yourself for bringing that big summer classic to us. But yes, good afternoon and welcome to West Side with your boy Ty Gibbs, giving you the beats, banter and vibes. We have reached the end of the week. Oh my goodness, I am pumped and I am gassed. Finally, it's been a great week, but you know what? I am more excited the fact that the weekend is almost here. And better still, if you're currently at work right now, stop looking at the time. It doesn't make it go any faster. You know that you're not clocking out until 5 o'clock. 3 more hours, you got this, you got this, you got this, you got this. And with that being said, I'm going to be soundtracking you, so it's all good inside the neighborhood. But I want to know, how are you right now? Where are we at? Are we currently at work, working from home, in the car, walking the dog? Wherever you may be, y'all come to the right place. Now, in the next hour, I'm here till 4 o'clock, but at 3 o'clock, I'm going to be doing the West Side Classics, which is an hour back-to-back old school R&B and hip-hop bangers. Yep, I said it, bangers. With a twist. Yep, there's always a little twist in there. Gotta show throw a bit of spanner in the works. But until then, I'm gonna be bringing back the question of the day furthermore. I got more bangers and a bit more dilemmas in there too. Yep, it's just straight vibes on a Friday, don't you think? So don't be trying to get active on the in the conversation at 073-499-051-703. Yeah, don't be shy. But I'm gonna continue with the vibes because you know what? This is like a dream team. Do you ever see like two artists on a song and just think, wow, you just know that it's going to be magic? You get what I mean? Cool. So here's Coming Home by Odell and Georgia Smith. See? There you go. See? That's a beautiful name put together.

0: So wedding season is slowly coming towards an end. And if we're talking about one wish, this bride, before she got married, she had 37 wishes. Yep, you heard this. 37 wishes. What it may be, you may ask? Well, let me tell you. So, this bridesmaid, she basically made a contract for her bridesmaids with 37 rules as a contract before the wedding. And this is also known as the bridesmaid's contract. I know, is that real? So, rule number one, I will not try to convince the bride to change anything in her wedding. Yep, that's rule number one. Rule number two, I will not talk negative about anyone in the wedding. Number three, I will not gain more than 3 kg between now and the wedding. I don't even know how much notice they had, but cool. Four, I will wear only black or dark brown hair on the day of the wedding. Highlights may be accepted with prior approval. I don't even know what highlights are, but damn, not even the highlights. Five, I cannot wear any lashes the day of the wedding unless professionally installed. Can't believe this. And I'm not even halfway. Number six, I have to attend the bridal shower and bachelorette's party, fitting and rehearsals and wedding. Only time this can be missed is death or jail. Ah, wow. Death or jail. The nerve, you know, that's crazy. Seven, I will take care of my skin, hair and nails from now until the wedding. And eight, the bride will choose my makeup artist the day of the wedding. Is this too much or not? Share your opinions, please.
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0: A long time ago, in a galaxy far, far away, the greatest breakfast show was born with Goss, Vader, Callum, Chewie, Dilietto.
1: Excuse me. 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

Yes, Ty Gibbs here. We are currently talking about wedding rules, the bridesmaid contract. I know, you might be thinking, wait, what are you talking about bridesmaid contract? Yes, a bride gave her bridesmaids a whole contract of 37 rules that she wanted them to obey for the wedding. So some of the rules are, I will agree to wear the dress the bride chooses regardless of my own opinion, style or colour. I will not wear any extra accessories, items or clothing or jewellery the day of the wedding except my wedding or engagement ring. I will not intentionally fall pregnant. Damn! Before the wedding, pregnancy under 5 months will not be excused from attending wedding events. Rule number 12, I will support the bride in everything she chooses. I will not consume more than 7 units of alcohol during any event except bachelorette parties. There will be no limit. Oh, so the bachelorette party is cool, but the wedding itself and anything else other than that can't run. I will not bring any outside people except kids to any meeting. I will not bring my kids to the wedding unless they are a part of the wedding party. No exception. Damn. As a kids could attend the meeting, but the wedding itself, woof, so much rules and regulations, you know, this is crazy. I will make sure I have an accountable babysitter the day of all events, and I understand that no show for no babysitter will not be an acceptable excuse. I will not make any advances towards males in the wedding party. And finally, I will not date anyone in the wedding party that I wasn't dating before I signed this contract. I can't believe this, and I still wonder, did this still go ahead? Did they sign? Day 5.

on the floating. Y'all like to talk, put that shit on the floating. All this imaginary smoke, all this he say, she say, you feel me? Let me know. Just let me know. Just let me know. Just let me know.

0: And boom, just like that, we have reached 3 o'clock. Well, a few minutes. Well, it's 2:57 if we want to be technical. But yeah, almost approaching 3 o'clock, meaning that I'm going to soon pause for the cause, as on the other side of the break, we got the West Side Classics. But before I get to that, I'm not done, because you know that the list wasn't done, you know. So earlier on, I was reading out a list or a contract for a bridesmaid to sign to take part inside a wedding. There are 37 rules inside this contract, and I haven't even gone through all of them yet. So also we got, I will be happy and positive at all times during the wedding and reception. I will not grow sensitive and angry with the bride because I understand that she has a bossy attitude. You know what? At least this bride knows. At least she knows. At least she included that inside the contract, because whoo. I thought it was me thinking that, but at least the bride knows that she's a little bit busty. I will not attempt to outdo the bride in any way. I will wear the hairstyle the bride chooses for the wedding day. I understand that I have to purchase my own dress and shoes and hairstyle for the wedding. I understand the bachelorette party may be a destination getaway. I understand that I have to purchase a bachelorette party t-shirt and fund my own trip if it is away. Oh my goodness. And this is just to be a bridesmaid. Like, I just wonder how many of the bridesmaids actually sign this in the end, you know, because what? A whole contract. I understand that the maid and matron of honor will need help funding some of the events. The wedding and reception are not included. Ah, it's getting real. But with that being said, I got to pause for the cause. I got to end it there. I can't go through all the rules. I clearly ain't got enough time. But I'll catch you on the other side for the West Side Classics.
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Let's go. Good afternoon, it is your boy Tigers kickstarting your West Side Classic. So you know what, let's start the hour with Ghost Town with my boo playing for y'all West Side. 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
1: Yes, good afternoon and welcome to Westside with your boy Ty Gibbs, kickstarting the Westside Classics on this beautiful Friday. We have reached the end of the week and you know what? I feel like we can finally put our heads down. If you're just wondering, why is there just a lot of old school songs? It's because we are in the Westside Classics Hour, which is an hour back-to-back old school R&B and hip-hop bangers. Yep, I said it, bangers with a twist. Today is Friday the 18th of September with the current time of 16 minutes past 3. And I just got asked, how are you today? Where are you at? What's going on? You just doing the school runs, doing a commute, at home, working from home, wherever you may be. You've come to the right place, and guess what? I'm going to have you jumping because we're catching a vibe, man. The party's here. So you know what? Let's kickstart with a bit of Destiny's Child with Jumping, playing for you out Westside.
0: Westside Classics on the weekday vibe.

0: Southside Classics on the weekday vibe.
1: Jeez, yes, we are here live and direct. It's your boy Tigers kickstarting your Friday afternoon. Yes, as you're doing your school runs, I got you covered. Whether you're chilling at home, moving about, I got you. But with that being said, so I got my niece and nephew, they're back in school. So my niece, she just started, she's doing reception. My nephew, he's in year two. I know, they grow so fast. And it's just like, do you know that when you go on Snapchat? And it's just like, just 2-3 years ago, these lot were inside like nursery. And it's just like, damn, they grow up fast. But then now my niece is at that stage where she's just talking a lot. Like, she's asking a lot of questions. Or she's chatting back and it's just like, who knew that unclehood was going to be this hard? Like, I didn't say parenthood, I said unclehood. You guys just don't understand the struggle. Anyways, let me pause for the cause.
2: 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We've got you covered.

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1: Oh my goodness, the weekend is finally upon us. And I'm not gonna lie to you, it's been a very entertaining week, because I'm seeing a lot of people come back to the UK after spending time out in Moa. Like, I felt so left out, you know. A lot of people have been traveling this summer. If you travel, let me know where you're going. Like, I'm already feeling low. I'm already getting a holiday blues anyways. But yeah, I want to know, if you traveled out this summer, I want to know, did you go to, was you in Moa last week by any chance? R&B and slow jams? Freedom Street, that was all over the timeline. And talking about the timeline, can somebody check to see if the workers in the KFC are okay? I watched that and I cringe. I felt bad for them. But with that being said, we've got to continue the positive vibes, and I hope that that don't happen over here inside London, you know. We've got to respect, you know, our KFC workers. Like, you know what I mean? Like, good vibes only here in the UK.
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1: Wow, what a banger to end the hour. The West Side Classics have definitely delivered indeed. Now, I'm not gonna lie to you, it's basically 4 o'clock. Mina, it's my time to love and leave you and sign out the building. I'm gonna, you know, hand over the baton, but before I announce who it's gonna be, just know that I've been here since 10 a.m. Yep, I've done almost a 6-hour shift covering you, getting you ready throughout your Friday. Indeed. And it's crazy to hear Soulja Boy, you know, because I'm thinking, rah, we're now the new adults and we're showing our kids now, rah, this used to pop up back in the 2000s. Yeah, Bonita nephew, definitely be looking at me like, come on now, uncle, let it go. My knees can still handle it, ish. Anyways, but before I leave and sign out of the building and pass you on for the drive time, I've got to leave you with one more banger, one last banger. Hit 50 Cent with just a little bit. Playing for you at Westside. Check it out.

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1: Here with Friday's Community News, I'm William Farquharson. Two Metropolitan Police officers have appeared in court charged with assault following an incident in Southall. PC Jason Mugg and former PC Darren Boast are accused of using unnecessary and disproportionate force during a vehicle stop and arrest in Carlisle Avenue in August 2023. A 34-year-old man required hospital treatment as a result of the incident. Both have been bailed to appear at Isleworth Crown Court next month. The Conservative MP for Royslip, Northwood and Pinner has launched a petition to protect Pinner Post Office. It comes following the announcement that the TG Jones store on Bridge Street will be closing. MP David Simmons is encouraging residents to add their names to the campaign as concerns continue over access to postal and banking services in the area. A former paramedic has celebrated 50 years with the London Ambulance Service in West London. Noel Thomas joined the service as a 17-year-old cadet in 1976. During his career, he worked out of Park Royal, Wilston, Wembley and Brent. Mr. Thomas was presented with a long service certificate by LAS Chief Executive Jason Killens during a ceremony at the organisation's headquarters at Waterloo. And finally, a fundraising biathlon, which included a 159-kilometre cycle ride to Uxbridge, has raised more than £70,000. Young people facing homelessness will benefit from the inaugural Berkeley Foundation event, which exceeded its £50,000 target. The money raised will be shared equally with the company's charity partners, St. Basil's in Birmingham, and a New Horizon Youth Centre in London. That's the latest for Friday the 18th of September. I'm William Farquharson.

she read it. They slid in the DM with something generic. 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Got a new outfit, but nowhere to wear it. She think that I'm being disloyal when I'm in the street with couple of. You ain't gotta worry about none of these. I'm grown. I'm done with these. Done with these. Done with these.

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Yes, yes, yes, man. West Siders, what's good? It's your boy from the Borough, D-Rhymes. Welcome to the Shutdown Show, and we're going to be turning it up tonight. Some reggaeton, a little bit of dancehall, a little bit of afrobeats for this beautiful weather, man. It's only right, man. 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Let's party all the way till 9 p.m.

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Currently on holiday vibes right now.

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4: 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Let's get to some hip-hop bangers. 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

0: Zero.
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1: Shout out to everybody locked in. 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I wish you lot a beautiful year. 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All my listeners, big up, man. Let's keep it going.

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Oh, now she tryna be friends like I forgot. Show off my diamonds like I'm signed by the rock. 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

Shout out to everyone that's still trying to do their New Year's resolution, that said they're going to the gym, but they ain't been yet. 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
1: Lodge of the birthday crew locked in right now. 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
0: Celebrate.
1: Oi, oi. 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

0: outside. The weekend is now here, so that means we get to chill, we get to have a good time, we get to party. I hope you've been seeing Young Bane is now back in the music scene, you know. Hey, you see, next week we're gonna have a special Young Bane show, you know. But this week I want to celebrate Elephant Man's birthday later on.
1: Starboy there, so came into the game, the one ripper. Starboy there, so
2: go outside.
0: So later on, we're gonna have an Elephant Man party. And for anyone that didn't go Gully versus Gaza, don't worry, I got you later. I'm telling you, it's Friday, the weekend is now here. 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

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Big up Official K locked in. Lodge up Jack locked in also. Big up Harvey in there too. It's Westside on a Friday. 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

0: man. 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Around the corner, I got some more J-Hus, I've got some Funky, I've got some Darku, all coming around the corner. 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

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See you at the bar, you was hardly talking. That's when I knew that your heart was scarring. 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Like, wait, babe, let me

Shout out to my guy Martin Kenya inside, you know. Big up Hussein, Dennis, KD Nails, big up yourself, you know. Some Jade right now. But a little twist, you know.

You wouldn't look at me, you go look your friend. Black boy come like a Dark Vader. Gal there looking like a Tomb Raider. 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

0: J.O. You and I both got with Often right now playing on Westside. Big up Eddie Man over in Kenya. Lodger anyone logged in right now. Big up yourself wherever you are, listening to the right station at the right time, you know. It's Zacho Westside, Mr. Friday Night in the building. Oi, oi. Making sure your weekend starts just right, you know. Around the corner, we're gonna have another dancehall party. Gully versus Gaza for those who weren't able to travel. Don't worry, man. Rhythms for your head top. Also got some ASAP Rocky, some Young Bane on the way. Keep it Westside, man.
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bad things that they wish and they wish and they wish and they wish and they wish and on me. Yeah. 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She say, do you love me? 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

0: Westside.
1: On my own,
0: I need to give a massive shout out to anyone working, you know.
1: I've been me.
0: Making some money this weekend. Big up yourself 10 times. Don't be shy. Drop me a text. Let me know. Big you up, you know. 07349 051703. Or shoot me a DM at This Is Westside. It's that simple. It's that easy.

It's Friday, the weekend is now here. Don't be shy, you know. It's time to have a good time, it's time to party with good music. Oof. Oof.

Golly versus Gov's a party, you know. But it's West Side on a Friday, and we like to play vibes like this, you know. So we're doing it with vibes like this. We're doing it with vibes like this, West Side. It's Friday, the weekend is now here. So we're turning up to 11 p.m.

0: are still warming up for the Gully versus Gaza.
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0: I big up the people them that went to Gully versus Gaza show the other day. Some people had tickets and didn't call their friends to say, I got a ticket, you know. But hey, if that's not you, big up yourself, man. Big up yourself. But yes, Zacho Westside. 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
0: Why not, you know? 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

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Do you know why Mir BB came out? DJ Khaled came out, Digga D came out, Western, Crept Conan, Sneak Bow, and of course Chipmunk. Wow. And I can't believe someone had a ticket for me and they didn't even call me. Wow. 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Even T and Wayne came out. 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

0: Massive shout out to my guy LeBron, man. 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Big guy is my brother.
1: Walk out with the man, badam. 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Uptown, pop, lalifanic.
0: And a massive shout out to Peter Parker right now getting ready to GJ tonight. Big up,

TR, shout out to Tracy Angel. Right now on Westside, I'm literally going back to back with Vice Cartel and Mavado. Gully versus Gaza show was just the other day. Some people right now are in Malta, still in Malta. So let's have our own little party, you know? Yes! Big rhythm, this one, you know?

I guess that's why I'm a DJ. But yes, Zacho Westside. I messed up a little bit earlier, so let me do it properly. So big up to Liv, Saf and Sharon. Lake Derrick tomorrow, charity hike. Aye, good luck, man. Good luck. I know that's not easy. But it's Zacho on Westside right now. You see me, I like to play different things, you know. So the next one I got for you is a special exclusive one, you know. And before I go, you gotta hear it.

Shout out to Gracie, that's from Mumsy, you know. Last one from myself, Zacho Westside. Stepping up, the main West Side right now after this. Taking you through the night till early hours, man. You know we do it big every Friday, man. That's the last one from me.

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0: spin it. 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What the fuck is up?
1: 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We've got you covered.

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